0: when nothing feels like home. 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
1: Die besten 80er, die besten 90er. 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
1: Die Landeswelle Thüringen, Yesterhits.

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Oh, Lord, Lord. I wonder. You know, someone said, the world's a stage and each must play a part. Oh God. Oh man, I tell you. And I had no cause to doubt you. Baby.

0: and gentlemen, this is Billy McCluskey from Palm Springs reporting for NBC Sports of America. 20 seconds to the start of the 31st Formula race on a hot Sunday afternoon.
1: Die Landeswelle Thüringen, Yesterhits.
2: Also das Allerschönste, was Füße tun können,

0: just what they say, the brave men of the Green Beret.
1: Die vier geht an Udo Jürgens, merci, cher.